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1: 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He was a New York City police officer. 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

Ladies and gentlemen, we have one more special guest. 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